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1: 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You know what I'm talking about. Just let me know if you wanna go to that whole mile on the range. They got a lot of nice girls.

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1: How's about something nice and easy? Well, I'd like to do that for you. Just one thing. 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

0: 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I gotta have faith. Cause I gotta have faith. I gotta have faith.
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I said you look so fine that I really want to make you mine. 4, 5, 6, come on and get your kicks. Now you don't know.

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You don't have to be beautiful to turn.